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1: Ladder 10 to 17.
0: My collision on 1 taken active. I'll be out with another collision. 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
0: We're going to be eastbound 60, just fired on McClintock.

0: 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Bella.
1: East Van Buren Street, Engine 11, and Rescue 29, K-Deck 8.
0: Have a unit able to clear the 924 block, referring code 34 block, MO 6177, East Southford. Flight Challenger, MO Sally.
2: Union. 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

Heavy left seat tender 8. K deck 8. Altered level of consciousness. 5th Street and McKinley Street. Heavy left seat tender 8. K deck 8.

0: have negative contact with the Unico 34-101, so I called the RP and she's at the bottom of the ramp on McDowell, southbound for the turn room. So the RP told me that she's on the McDowell off ramp, cut down at the bottom, blocking the rollie. 51.
1: 9. Engine 44, KDEC 9, Animal Bite, 6441, West McDowell Road. Engine 44, KDEC 9.

0: 6-2, Fairview divert from the Deschamps Roadway, 202 and 49 in the median.
1: Fire debris below 45 northbound, HPC is by window contact. One hold so far.

Situation. Yeah, last 4 minutes late, 4-5 northbound, 6-8-10.

17173, K-9, 962, 119th Avenue and Van Buren Street. Engine 173, K-9,

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2: 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Rescue 34, KDEC 9.
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1: Revise and deliver 2263 Westbound Black Tip, Tacoma. Mary Henry George 129, valid. Return to 2006 West Tacoma. Vehicle swerving. Last thing, 4 go. 7 2 9.

Wilkett. K-Deck 9. Injured person, 1118 South Central Avenue. Engine 6. K-Deck 9. Special call rescue 29. K-Deck 8. Seizure. 4944 East Frill Street. Rescue 29. K-Deck 8.

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Injured person. 1118 South Central Avenue. 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
0: 6419, now clear code 34, you have 16.
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0: 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West Coronado Road. Ladder tender 24. 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

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Altered level of consciousness. 4867. East Thunderbird Drive. 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Page 7.

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West Coronado Road. 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

0: Ladder tender 11. K deck 8. 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Easiest Street. 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
1: First one of the copies in 20.
2: What's that?
1: One in Charles ahead of the 3 in RQ.
0: 3. K deck 9. Still person. Engine 173. K deck 9.
2: Negative 729, 1 Charles Adam, 3 Nora 2, EF 27, 1 out of Apache.

0: court.
1: That's the alarm company. Okay, so Tucson 926, copy 28. Arizona 7, Edward Adam, 602, on a gray, Toyota.
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1: 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Sam. Zebra Edward Adams, 02. 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

0: 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Which is not ours. 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We're not finding anything outside either.
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Be advised of an unknown situation. 202 G2 southbound. Squad will be off ramp. An object reversed that laying on the right side of the ramp. Thank you.

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Black spot running.

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Engine 28, KDEC 8.

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Engine 173, KDEC 9, injured person, 10,521, West Magnolia Street, engine 173, KDEC 9. 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
1: Special call rescue 58. KDEC 9. Park problem. 5358. West Huntington Drive. Rescue 58. KDEC 9. Rescue 62 and engine 161. KDEC 9. Fall injury. 8031. West Forest Grove Avenue. Rescue 62 and engine 161. KDEC 9.

0: 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K-Duck 8. Niobrara.
1: 38. Copy traffic. Here's the T-Westbound. 182.

0: 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Left. Southbound, Agent Jamar.
1: 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Engine 44, K-Deck 9.
0: 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Adam 3 Lincoln 527 2 out of 8 321 court.

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Difficulty breathing. 11,237 West Roanoke Avenue. Special call rescue 43, KDEC 8, diabetic problem, 4604 East Summerhaze Drive, rescue 43, KDEC 8. Special call rescue 34, KDEC 9. Fall injury, 8031, West Forest Grove Avenue. Rescue 34, KDEC 9. Special call medic 274, KDEC 7. Internal bleeding, Anazara Parkway South and Todd Drive. Medic 274, KDEC 7.

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Medical Response 22, K-Deck 8.

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Ball injury, 4475, East Knox Road. Engine 43, K-Deck 8.

Good. Complex and nothing showing to be out investigating further protocol though. Assuming this is place command at 1833.

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Service call, AOI, 7830, West Lower Buckeye Road. Engine 34, KDEC 9.

0: 6175 westbound, Brent Blue 150. I'd be advised was leaving through traffic at Brent and Blue. Insert their visibility, loss visual to a go.
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Difficulty breathing. 3127. East Redwood Court. 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

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K-Deck 7. Bill Burson. 40,720. West Robbins Drive. Ladder tender 571. K-Deck 7. Special call rescue 22. K-Deck 8. Park problem. 4420. South 18th Place. Rescue 22. K-Deck 8. Engine 282. K-Deck 7. Seizure. 1600. North Arizona Avenue. Engine 282. K-Deck 7.

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6-1. 6-1, can you put me on a debris call? It's going to be eastbound 202 to southbound 101. I think it's a couch cushion. I don't know what lane it is.

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0: Alfred, I'm 62, being west on I-10 at the start of the Elliott. I'm currently chasing the Elliott off-ramp. One vehicle pulled over off-ramp.
1: Thank you, Mr. Henderson, as well. Here's

0: 1938, Kate at 7, 962, I-10 at East Elliott Road northbound underpass. Engine 38, Kate at 7.
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0: Call number 1793 Lincoln. That's off right. The vehicle's on its roof. Off right adjacent to the Elliott off ramp last this morning.
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0: 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It's been the offensive stuff. You'll be assuming Durango command at 18.
1: 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We've got a couple of streets.
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0: 1353, copy, turn the line, 27. Go ahead. 24 last name, Georgie Ann Palm, Ida Edward Robert, Robert Edward Zebra, second part, Zebra Adam Mary, Ocean Robert Adam Nora Ocean, first name is John Union Lincoln Ida Adam Nora, middle initial Frank, date of birth of 12-30-88, on the left.
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0: 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KDEC 7. Code 1600. North Arizona.
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0: 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KDEC
1: 1338 traffic. 1338, go ahead. How's your close answer? 9-10-28. Arizona, Robert 7 Adam 3 Adam 0. 10-4-8-5-9.

Thank you.

0: 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Sound like.
1: Hello?
0: Yeah, four, we have a Texas for GPS Rudy Jr., white male. 5'10", 235 pounds, 1381 charges. And we'll have no return out of Arizona. I cannot run them out of Sonora.
1: Can we get a Spanish speaker if available?
0: Do I have a Spanish speaker?

0: 13-6.
1: 13-6. That was 10-1.
0: Yeah, 13-3-2, still 18.
1: 13-3-2. 10-4, I'm still 19.

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1: 1332,
0: 10-9. Hold on, copy. Battalion 1, South Deputy, and wants to go back to service.
2: 57, KDEC 9, altered level of consciousness, 4606, West Melody Drive, Jesse 57, KDEC 9. Difficulty breathing. 5345, West Jessica Lane.
1: To be modified, central okay, left into 223 westbound. Park off of 55. Make sure 5 out of 6-1. Between speed and swerving. RP loss visual 4 go. Left hand 23 westbound. 9203.
2: Engine 286, KDEC 7, abdominal pain, 501, East Ray Road. Engine 286, KDEC 7.
1: Engine 286, KDEC 7. 1362, 18 high.

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K-7. Minor ball in Abdominal pain, 6711, West McDowell Road, Rescue 34, K-Deck 9. Engine 903, K-Deck 8, Hillperson, 801, South 17th Avenue, Engine 903, K-Deck 8. Special call rescue 15, K-Deck 9. Fall injury, 4214, West Monterey Way. Rescue 15, K-Deck 9.

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Engine 21, K-Deck 9.

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Showing an expiration 1231 of 26.

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1: Down 60 at 182, no visible 2-8, black Kia Sportage.
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2: Traffic, that'll be westbound baseline coming up to record.

0: 5.
1: Traffic, heavy westbound baseline coming up to record.

Bobby Slater at baseline, 1925.

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1: Again, 216, 168.
0: 10-4, 1928.

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Go for it. 10-4, 1931.

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Hotel.

Charlie. 15 aboard. 19 degrees.

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Engine 701, K-Deck 9.

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K-8. Altered level of consciousness. 401, West Washington Street. Jet 2-1. K-8.

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Payback 7. Fall injury. 2303. East Dogwood Drive. Medic 285. Payback 7. Engine 34. Payback 9. And no medical. 51st Avenue and Buckeye Road. Engine 34. Payback 9.

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Page 6. Unconscious person. 5110. West Baseline Road. Engine 28. Page 6.

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Engine 172, KDEC-9, difficulty breathing, 10,550, West McDowell Road, Engine 172, KDEC-9.

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Unconscious person, 75th Avenue and Thomas Road. Heavy rescue tender 44, K deck 9. Engine 21, K deck 9. Still person, 4919, West Burgess Lane. Engine 21, K deck 9.

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0: shut down. Continuing northbound, north of southern. I'm trying to keep along. Right, can we check for Falcon or Firebird?
1: Flying call for telemetry.
0: He's going to be eastbound Broadway again. I've shut down. 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

0: takeoff and lane number 2, 75 miles an hour.
1: Okay, we're stopped at the red for Dobson.

Echo eastbound, kind of leaving some traffic. We are through Cambridge. Sidewalk, past the car. We're in the red light at Alma School. We're continuing to smell.

0: southbound turn on extension, the wrong way. Or southbound extension, Broadway.
1: Engine 703, KDEC 9, diabetic problem, 19,860.
0: South 6th drive from extension.
1: KDEC 9.
2: Is going towards the residence.

about the country club. Made a southbound turn, pulled out, almost covered a crash with two southbound vehicles. Eastbound.

0: second, what's this? Do you turn up?
1: 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Okay.

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0: 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Page 7.

0: First Avenue and Surrine went through the red light northbound. Going to be coming up to Main Street.
1: Special call medic 2811. KDEC 7. Just change. 4361 East Torres Place. Medic 2811. KDEC 7.
0: First Street, so one street north of Main, we're going eastbound.

arrive. Go through the... Around the red light at Mason Drive, eastbound still on 1st Street.

0: now through 2nd Street. Steve, there's still red teams in the neighborhood. 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
1: I'm confirming there's no patrol vehicles directly behind it.
0: Yeah, I'm sorry, traffic light, there's no, no units around it.
2: Crisis Care, 338, North 15th.
0: All right, northbound on Mesa Drive from University at Herbling.

0: Falcon, what did you say the major cost for his residence was?
1: 185.
2: The McKillop and Center Street on the northwest corner housing area.
0: So you're going to walk down Center and what was the cost?
2: McKillop.
0: Okay, thank you.
3: Southbound makes the drive up to Brown South.

0: southbound on Brown Road, from Mesa Drive, Herb Lane, over the number one lane.
1: 2252, North 44th Street, NV13, payback 8.
0: Yeah, Mark 5 4 7 5 5 5 5 5 5 5 5 5 5 5 5 5 5 5 5 5 5 5 5 5 5 5 5 5 5 5 5 5 5 5 5 5 5 5 5 5 5 5 5 5 5 5 5 5 5 5 5 5 5 5 5 5 5 5 5 5 5 5 5 5 5 5 5 5 5 5 5 5 5 5 5 5 5 5 5 5 5 5 5 5 5 5 5 5 5 5 5 5 5 5 5 5 5 5 5 5 5 5 5 5 5 5 5 5 5 5 5 5 5 5 5 5 5 5 5 5 5 5 5 5 5 5 5 5 5 5 5 5 5 5 5 5 5 5 5 5 5 5 5 5 5 5 5 5 5 5 5 5 5 5 5 5 5 5 5 5 5 5 5 5 5 5 5 5 5 5 5 5 5 5 5 5 5 5 5 5 5 5 5 5 5

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1: 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Roger, we got one in custody. Vehicle's getting cleared now. Units incoming, can slow down.
2: 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The units can slow down.

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K-Deck 9. Altered level of consciousness. 5120. West Baseline Road. Engine 58. K-Deck 9. Engine 11. K-Deck 8. Difficulty breathing. 902. North 24th Street. Engine 11. K-Deck 8.

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1: Last name's going to be Nora Ocean Tom Adam Robert Ida Ocean. First name's going to be Saul Sam Adam Union Lincoln. Date of birth is going to be 11/16/1990.

Quinlan, copy Tempo Dia Mary, pass 1. And for the matching name, good word, 11-16-90, be out of Mesa, for white male, 5'7", 165, brown eyes, black hair, no social listed, 500 for a failure to appear on that after the call, along with the 1027 ID.

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K-9.

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K-Deck 8.

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Italian 571, LA 571, and Ladder Tender 571, KDEC 7, 962.

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Okay, you 60, 185 eastbound, Gold Zero 4 runner. E3 Adam, 80 William, driving with no lights on. RP by the individual, 3 minute delay, 24 center.

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K-Deck 9. 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K-Deck 9.

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K-Deck 8. 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East Burgess Lane. Rescue 32. K-Deck 8. Engine 24 and rescue 15. K-Deck 9. 962 involving a pedestrian. 43rd Avenue and Osborne Road. Engine 24 and rescue 15. K-Deck 9.

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Ladder Tender 24, K Deck 9. Just Payne, 2941 North 52nd Drive. Ladder Tender 24, K Deck 9.

copy traffic northbound 101 and exiting 44. Double, go ahead. Victor Lincoln, Adam 1, Paul 6.

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The 21's right.

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1: 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Engine 58, K-Deck 9, just came, 5402, South 43rd Avenue, engine 58, K-Deck 9.

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K-7.

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Engine 10. Kate at 9.

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K-Deck 8. Unconscious person. Sky Harbor Airport Terminal 3. 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K-Deck 8.

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Difficulty breathing. 1840, West Southern Avenue. 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
0: Could you show me out District 13 tonight? I'm currently on I-10, eastbound 154, but we'll be looking both sides of the interstate.

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Injured person, 2640, West Van Buren Street. Engine 21, K-Deck 9.

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KDAC-2.

Ladder 10, K deck 9, Bill Burton, 2422, West Holly Street. Ladder 10, K deck 9.

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1: 3425, South Creek Drive, ending 272, page 7.

0: Battalion 7, Ladder Tender 43, and Battalion 282. Page 7. Allergic reaction. 8202 Santana at I-10 eastbound east side.
1: Battalion 7. St. Clair, 78, Luke, 19, Metro, go ahead,
2: 115, come.

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KDEC 9. Kill person. 2422. West Holly Street. Rescue 3. KDEC 9. Engine 278. KDEC 7. Kill person. 1333. South Aurora Road. Engine 278. KDEC 7.

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Unconscious person. 6402. South Aurora Road. Engine 274. 8 at 7.

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0: 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I'll be 19 from Riker. That's a 32, Tom.
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0: Special call rescue 21. K-Deck 9. Injured person. 2640. West Van Buren Street. Jet Q 21. K-Deck 9. Heavy rescue tender 44. K-Deck 9. Overdose. 75th Avenue and Palm Lane. Heavy rescue tender 44. K-Deck 9.
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K-9. 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

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Engine 173, K-9,

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KDEC 9. Altered level of consciousness. 11,005. West Wilshire Drive. Engine 172. KDEC 9.

Castle Call, Maricopa 173. K-Deck 9. Altered level of consciousness. 11,005. West Wilshire Drive. Maricopa 173. K-Deck 9.

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Seizure, 2627, North 45th Avenue. Engine 24, KDEC 9.

Matter Tender 161. Pay Deck 9. Difficulty breathing. 8727. West McDowell Road. Ladder Tender 161. Pay Deck 9.

Yeah.

been on that ATL about earlier, eastbound 60 at 175. Therapy is back on the line, advising that the ATL vehicle is now following him, coming up to mop up

special call rescue 15, KDEC 9, seizure, 2627, North 45th Avenue, rescue 15, KDEC 9.

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0: 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Are you turning clear?
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K-Deck 8. Engine 44 and rescue 25. K-Deck 9. 962. 59th Avenue and McDowell Road. Engine 44 and rescue 25. K-Deck 9.

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Engine 38, KDEC 8. Difficulty breathing, 11655, South Joe Cotton Street. Engine 38, KDEC 8.

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Heavy rescue tender 44, engine 24, battalion 3. Engine 25, rescue 915, battalion 161, south deputy, and CIO 3. K-Deck 12. Special call rescue 22, K-Deck 8. Unconscious person, 4421, South 4th Street. Rescue 22, K-Deck 8. Ladder tender 22, K-Deck 9. Dead flooding, AOI, 205, West Sunland Avenue. Ladder tender 22, K-Deck 9.

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K-Deck 1. 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Station 277. 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K-Deck 1.

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K-Deck 12. 3-in-1 Medical with extrication. 59th Avenue and McDowell Road. Rescue 34. K-Deck 12.

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K-Deck 8. Difficulty breathing. 11,655. South Jokotsu Street. Rescue 43. K-Deck 8.

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Engine 17. K-Deck 8. Park problem. 720 East Montebello Avenue. Engine 17. K-Deck 8.

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K-Deck 8.

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Ajax 7. Difficulty breathing. 5374. South Farmer Avenue. Medic 273. Ajax 7.

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Page 7. Chest pain. 5075. South Street Drive. 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Page 7.

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Fall injury, 4635 North 14th Street. Engine 17, KDEC 8.

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Paycheck 7. Fall injury. 5513. West Cindy Street. Engine 284. Paycheck 7.

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Engine 161, Paydeck 9. 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

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Injured person, 1619, North 59th Avenue. Engine 925, K-Deck 9.

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K-Deck 8. Internal bleeding. 6617 South 18th Street. Engine 28 and Rescue 28. K-Deck 8.

202 for 15 eastbound 202 from 15. Your red Toyota SUV driving about 40 miles an hour in the right lane. NWTL 23 bridge.

Canadian 282. Pavement 7. Fall injury. 912. West Med Street. Engine 282. Pavement 7.

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Injured person, 1619, North 59th Avenue. Rescue 915, 8 at 9.

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K-Deck 7. Fall injury. 5513. West Cindy Street. Medic 288. K-Deck 7.

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KDEC 9. Abdominal pain. 18,900. West McDowell Road. Medic 321. KDEC 9.

Canadian 58 and Rescue 58. KDEC 9. 962. 59th Avenue and Robbins Road. Engine 58 and Rescue 58. KDEC 9.

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Paint at 7. Internal bleeding. 6852. West Wendell Lane. Engine 38. Paint at 7.

Ladder tender suit 73. K-Deck 7. Altered level of consciousness. 1207. East Minton Drive. Ladder tender suit 73. K-Deck 7.

0: 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K deck 9. Kill person. 2009. North 45th Drive. Ladder tender 24. K deck 9.
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0: 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West Linda Lane. 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
1: 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Nora 415, 10-4, good morning, is there a...

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K-9. Difficulty breathing. 8028. South Central Avenue. Engine 57. K-9.

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Altered level of consciousness. 1207, East Minton Drive. 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

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KF7.

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Fire panel 812. Fire alarm indication. 175 North McQueen Road. Ladder 281. Fire panel 812.

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KDEC 7. Silverton. 672. East Ironwood Drive. Met at 281. KDEC 7.

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K-9. Kill person. 306. South 7th Street. Engine 701. K-9.

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LA-175, K-Deck 9.

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Engine 271, K-7. 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

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K-Deck 9. 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South Dysart Road. Maricopa 174. K-Deck 9.

situation, so you got something past the top by the wheel eastbound 60 on the Greenfield off ramp.

30 pass out east, just he does have him on camera. He's on blocking green, go back to ramp lane number 2, and we're still trying to get a hold of Mesa. If they respond, is there a breaking turn?

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1: 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They realize that their guy's left.
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2: 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Difficulty breathing. 3723, South 63rd Drive. 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

0: Mayflower 411. Mesa is out with that vehicle on Greenfield. I'll be out waiting with Mesa just in case this guy takes off for the monkey round.
1: 411 Timber, coming around with Mesa now. The vehicle out there up here.
2: 411, can you arrive as well? Continue the vehicle and the car
0: before we make contact,
2: so on and so forth.
1: 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Metro East is from Metro.

Yes, on board.

534, 5 you're covering 4 phase the runway, 202 westbound mile post 5.

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Fire settled A9. Working first alarm fire. 2645 North 48th Drive. B87. Fire settled A9.

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Truck on, pulling the trailer with another vehicle on it.

0: 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Once again, the cities of Phoenix and Glendale are working a first alarm house fire at 2645 North 48th Drive at 0122 KOA 519.
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copy a couple of 2 weeks when you're ready. First line, Charles. This one's going to be Charles Tom John, 8477, black Chevy Silverado. Victor Adam 4 X-ray 6, that's on a black GMC Sierra. 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

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Both vehicles are going to be negative 1039. 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
0: the way we're good for?
1: Come on, Cup.

0: traffic, be westbound, US 68 at 181.
1: Temple Earth is green.
0: California, 9 pole, Charles, Adam 485.
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0: 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It's registered with a permanent expiration to Adam King, Adam 2, Henry 5, to that same family out of Ashford.
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K-Deck 9. Difficulty breathing. 2114. West Vineyard Road. Engine 39. K-Deck 9. Special call rescue 34. K-Deck 9. Park problem. 6519. West FEMA Street. Rescue 34. K-Deck 9.

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West Buckeye Road. 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

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K-deck 7. 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South Aurora Road. 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K-deck 7.

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K-Deck 8. Altered level of consciousness. 5835 North 16th Street. Rescue 17. K-Deck 8.

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K-Deck 7. Hillperson. High 8 Elmer K and Highland Street. Engine 282. K-Deck 7.

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Next 7. Still person. 1750. West Fry Road. Net a 288. Deck 7. 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

0: 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Fire channel 86, mobile home fire, 6512.
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0: 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Ladder tender 161, rescue 915. 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

0: sedan with two occupants, while one passenger was out of it, and then the driver asked the company to take them home. They declined. It said that it looks like they're being away and taking the ramp too fast to crash in front of the intersection.
1: Engine 372.
0: Hey, Delta. The vehicle thing I've been doing, Charles 436 is not associated with the vehicle. Expired back in 5/2026, previously on the 2024 KTM. 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

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Pay deck 9. Just pay. 10,550. West McDowell Road. 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Pay deck 9.

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KDEX 7. Seizure. 41,650. West Maricopa Casa Grand Highway. Ladder Tender 571. KDEX 7.

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K-Deck 9. 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Jet Q62 and engine 34. K-Deck 9.

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0: ramp is clear, but on baseline, the car facing sideways westbound prior to start coming.
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0: Roger, I'll be copy for you. The first half will vent from the center medium.
1: Jimmy, just got a call on the 2. Is this vehicle abandoned or is there someone missing?
0: I'm talking to the driver right now. He's on the sidewalk.
1: Jimmy, 2 for you.
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0: 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Henry Robert Silver Kia Optima.
1: And for their unit should almost be there. They're coming from a base planning carry.
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2013.

0: 1029, that is the RO 2015 Kia Optima. It is expired 3 of 2026. And 02 to Charlie.
1: Okay, 97.

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Previous one was on a KTM. 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
0: Okay, I have 700840.
1: All right, you have to go with the minute then.
0: Copy when you're ready.
1: Timber. Out of Mesa, we gotta consider that the Victor's plate.

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0: 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Special call rescue 13, K-Deck 8. 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

0: Alpha Canyon 3717. You want to check there? Do you still need sheriff to respond?
1: Yeah, I'll be just

0: Harper at 3717 did not come out. We have not confirmed where the call came from. You can reinstate PCSO until we can get ability to directly talk to someone. We're going to remain okay.
1: Copy, correction. RP3717 did not come out. Did not continue PCSO.
0: And it is confirming we're getting nothing on callback. Is that correct?
1: Affirmative. I tried it a couple times. I left a voicemail. No answers. We'll reset PCSO until we can figure out where this person's at.

Charlie 8, is that ITR is requesting a different.

Tower, 6.

0: 181, is that California? 792628. Where'd you yield that? Where did it yield at?
1: Yielded at the 4.47 off west east off.
0: Jaguar 2-door registered to a Mankia McKinley out of Inglewood at 359.

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Engine 43, Ladder 43, Rescue 43, Engine 38, Engine 284, and Battalion 282. Fire Channel A8. House Fire. 14,430, South 32nd Street. Battalion 7, Engine 43, Ladder 43, Rescue 43, Engine 38, Engine 284, and Battalion 282. Fire Channel A8.

Black Mercedes SUV and other vehicle involved in the 702 at 100.

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It will be a 3-1 outfire recall at 14,430 South 32nd Street. 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

I-10 at 160, possible 962 with a commercial vehicle home. There is a 53-foot semi-truck with trailer versus a gray sedan off right, and that the caller observed one person on the ground. We have missed en route.

doing anything.

38, 10 Rescue 43, K-Deck 8, 962, I-10 at East Bay Road, southbound, south up, engine 38, 10 Rescue 43, K-Deck 8.

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They're not sure if they hit them.

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0: No record.
1: I've already copied it. We have name.
0: Go ahead.
1: Lots of calls from Charles Ocean, Lincoln Edward. First name is Ron Charles Adam Young, Lincoln Ida Edward. Middle of Rose Common. Date of birth 11-12-1999. Hawkeye Mountain.

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1923, K-Deck 8. 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

0: that go ahead.
1: You can free up a unit that other call holding east on attendant 159 is going to be separate. We got enough information from it. It's not related to this being collision. The agent who's got on camera.
0: Alpha copy, it's blocking.
1: Yeah, for agency, they said that they're not blocking after you commented that. Did they move, or is it definitely still blocking traffic?
2: It's definitely still blocking traffic. Come on.
1: Definitely still blocking traffic.
2: It's definitely still blocking traffic. Come on.

0: Echo 4, let's check with 2012, he's not on scene yet.
1: Charles Tom 6389, that'll be a blue Honda CR-V. Break for a second.

for both vehicles will be negative 59. Boy Trump, Tom, 689, 7 of 26, is on 13 on the CRV to a Lewis up to Tempe. The other one, John Charles Adams, 67 George, 2 of 28, 2010, Volkswagen, to the Alfredo Cesar, and the Glendale, at 4.

0: Circle K, so it's going to be just west of that. CRV is definitely going to be 926, but it's going to be drivable for right now.
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K-Deck 9. Difficulty breathing. 19,133 West Wolf Street. Engine 321 and medic 321. K-Deck.

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1: 300 heavy, taking 4 PR.
0: 3-2-2 traffic.
1: 5-3-2, good morning, at 4 PR.

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Engine 33, Kadex 6. Rescue 42, Kadex 6, internal bleeding, 2735 West Sweetwater Avenue, Rescue 42, Kadex 6.

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Hey, Deck 7. Engine 271. Hey, Deck 7. 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East Hayden Lane. Engine 271. 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

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Payback 7.

0: traffic, northbound 101 at 36, copy Arizona 28.
1: 1319, go ahead.
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Medic 289, Battalion 7, Crisis Response 288, Battalion 282, and Car 20. K-Deck 7, drowning. 1231, North Justin Lane. Engine 284, Medic 289, Battalion 7, Crisis Response 288, Battalion 282, and Car 20. K-Deck 7,

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1: Okay, well, we have a large speed of plastic in the lane east on 60183 and yeah,
2: 574. Page 7. Park problem. 45033. West Franco Lane. Engine 574. Page 7.

0: 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Engine 14, pay deck 9.
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0: 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We were able to see a flagger over the fence at a different set of powerful uptake on the asset.
1: Copy, continue flagger at a different set of location. 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

on 202 around 13 or 14, or if you bring a whole turn to the middle lane, that's 05 to depart. 1319, 10-4. 05 to depart.

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0: 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I believe the updated address is going to be 8605 East Apache Trail.
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1: Versus the wall with cooks in it, two then spun out. 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

0: caller stating that the black passenger car that blew a tire, both occupants appear to be 951 out of the vehicle, single vehicle only, 16.
1: Out walking around by it.

0: 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The involved did call in stating they're in a black Toyota Avalon. Goodbye, it's 961 blocking only and will be the 926, 619 hours.
1: 2
0: Broadway, just east of the 202, 620 hours.

0: 4, copy east traffic, we'll continue 1, westbound I-10.
1: Shuttle 4, go ahead.
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0: Airport. It's going to be negative 1029, 1028, Mary St. Paul Street, Adam Robert Lincoln. Show is expiring August 2026 on a 2023 Ford F-150 to a subject out of Apache Junction at 621.
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copy attempt to locate eastbound 202 at 44. Eastbound 202 at 44, for a black passenger car with temp tags, swerving almost at other vehicles, medium walls, non-maintaining lane, RPS, no further information at this time. 6:45 hours.

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1316, it's going to be negative 1029, 1028-17, William 0142. Does expiring June 29th, 2026 on a 2009 Toyota Avalon. It's subject out of Mesa, 6 Mesa, Irish.

continue this route and make Tucson. Vehicle going to be off right. Vehicle are possibly driving full test lights on. If you can transfer it over to Chamonix, get them started. 632 action.

westbound 60 at 182. Westbound 60 at 182, freeway Toyota SUV. Driver's going to be a white male, younger with a baseball cap. When it's advised that the vehicle be mobile at 60 miles an hour, driver appears slumped over the steering wheel and swerving. RP still has visual at 6:30 miles.

to locate westbound 60 up 182. Additional caller stating it's going to be white Toyota Corolla, Arizona Century, the picture is Zebra Adam 0 Adam 1. It's going to be a 2025 Toyota Corolla, twist up pickup, Apache Junction, driving slowly, swerving all over, going in and out of lanes. Driver appears to have a baseball cap, looks like he's currently asleep, head is leaning against the window, most recent, and 23 miles, 179. And RP Decima, visual, 6600.

you attempt to locate from westbound 60 at 182. One of the callers called back in with updated 1020 of westbound 60 at rural. RP show us visual, provide similar traffic behavior, check multiple vehicles. Again, westbound 60 at rural, 40 hours.

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KX7. Fall injury. 9402. East Sun Lakes Boulevard North. Engine 341. KX7.

code 20 year inspection 202 at 71.

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Ladder tender 276. Fire channel 87.

try to call over an unknown vehicle. Advised they were injured, but did not advise how they were injured. Just left the vehicle once to be connected with their telecommunicator. Caller standing from the off left, white border sedan versus wall. Show their vehicles are stopped, unknown if they were involved.

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0: walking. Did have a witness call in stating that the white passenger car is actually going to be a run vehicle. Stating the run vehicle stopped prior to Elliot off right with a tire blowout. For HPTSC 96 Median, we'll go ahead and get them started. 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
1: Ladder tender 11. K-Deck 8. Seizure. 214. South 24th Street. Ladder tender 11. K-Deck 8.
0: Calling in stating there's a white Toyota Camry blocking the left lane for the white.
1: 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Engine 282, K-Deck 7.

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0: see it's going to be negative 1029. California 1028, 9 King Ida, Charles 800. Show it's expired in January 2026 on a 2024 Toyota to a subject out of California 66. 1350 to move to a shoulder and then go further up ahead for the run vehicle.
1: 4. 667 8. 30 to 5.

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Roger, 96 will be Valley Towing at 701.

Special call rescue 11. K-Deck 8. Seizure. 214. South 24th Street. Rescue 11. K-Deck 8.

responding to B962 blocking. We do have an additional caller stating that a white sedan left the scene. Unknown if there's a time delay to that call, and if they're still at the 78th exit 7 or 4 hours.

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0: 1350, everything's off right. What was that other vehicle at?
1: 1350, reports were that the vehicle was going to be off right with a flat tire just prior to Elliott, with two subjects out of the vehicle.
0: Was it a white vehicle?
1: 10-4, it looks like it was another white Toyota.
0: Okay, I'll be out with that vehicle right at the quad on ramp.
1: Don't worry, I'll be out at quad on ramp 706.

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1: 1352, negative, let's go check for the run vehicle.

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East Colonial Drive. 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

1311, would you be available for this 964 blocking southbound 143 at 1? Thank you. It's going to be a black SUV versus the wall, blocking the middle lanes with debris everywhere. Unknown injuries, and the vehicle telematics is unable to make contact with the end of the vault inside the vehicle. 716 hours.

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1: Copy, blocking right lanes adjacent to the university off ramp at Susquehanna, East Sky Harbor, 717 hours.

0: 1350. Copy, 27 for the other invisible watch-out. Jimmy Lassen, Walter, Charles, Ocean, Lincoln, Tom, Edward, Robert. First of Brian, Boy, Robert, Young, Adam, Dora, with the DOB of 02-2098, Blacktail. Having the passenger side to 15 for 21, to the final location. Adam. First selling Adam Robert Ida Lincoln Young Nora, the DOB of 02-22 of 2000.
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0: blocking southbound 143F1, per latest caller, moving black SUV versus football. Number one lane is the only one that's open at the moment. Unknown injuries, but will likely be the 926, 725 hours.
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3: Yeah, 270 Lincoln, RU 97, you can start 926. They're trying to get the car out of the road. Can you copy this one? Yeah, the I had a subject around Quad and Elliott, but it was white male.
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0: copy attempt to locate southbound 101 F50. Southbound 101 F50 for a gray BMW SUV with a 1028 from a dealer. Witness is going to be an on-duty assault of a PD officer. Witness is being a reckless driver on the way to work, left seen going southbound 101. No longer has visual at 7:30 hours.
1: Traffic,
2: 174
1: eastbound, 60.
2: 7-4,
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3: 2632. Yeah, Arizona plate on a Red Dodge Charger, King Edward Adam, 4 Zebra. Stop location, but can you start me the next available unit for transport? You can change this to all of their assessments.
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Zebra. Show that expiring December 2026 on a 2019 Dodge Charger to a subject that was made at 732 hours.

Okay, eastbound 60 at 181. Eastbound 60 at 181. We're a black Toyota Camry, Arizona 1028 of Lincoln 9 Adams 773. To a 2025 Toyota Camry to a subject out of Tempe. Trying to run the RP off road. Code 702 is brake checking. Another vehicle at the RP. Nothing further at 736.

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KDEC 9. Seizure. 2300. South 51st Avenue. Rescue 34. KDEC 9.

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2: 13-14 back. Looks like my vehicle's going to be a ruby red 2025 Dodge Ram 1500 with a light bar on the front bumper and LED American flag decal on the back window with damage to the passenger side mirror. Advised that they pulled over to check for damage at the 143 in McDowell.
0: I'm going to the victim vehicle. 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I was going to go get your own bounce out for ATL.

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0: RP-14. 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The RP advised they have no damage to their vehicle.
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Kilo back to me, negative 1029, Washington 1028 of Charles Union Young, 489. Expiring January 2027 on a 2022 Jeep Grand Cherokee to the subject of Tacoma, Washington, 750 options.

1341, Page 7, Fall Injury, 9508, East Ridge Road, Engine 341, Page 7,

0: with the ATR, November debris, eastbound 2028.
1: Coming 19 now, no contact.
0: I want the debris call to be just west of McClintock for two ladders, right two lanes. One of the RPs did advise of a white Chevy Silverado that dropped them with Arizona 1028 of Adam Young Adam, 8 boy Paul Adam, appears to have exited at McClintock. 75 hours.
2: 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K-deck 9. Difficulty breathing. 6735. West Beverly Road. Engine 58 and Rescue 58. K-deck 9. PH 1. K-deck 2. Crisis pair. 1617 East Campbell Avenue. 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K-deck 2.

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0: 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Just change. 4950. West Chandler Boulevard. Ladder 289. Page 7.
1: Looks like I might have accidentally closed your debris call. We do have a second debris call holding for the same location and additional ladders. Would you like me to show you 19 to that one?

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Infant. And rescue 1. K-Deck 9. Internal bleeding. 1405 South 7th Avenue. Engine 6. And rescue 1. K-Deck 9. Engine 23. K-Deck 8. Suck elevator. AOI. 4415 South 28th Street. Engine 23. K-Deck 8. Special call rescue 13. K-Deck 8. Unconscious person. 1515 North 44th Street. Rescue 13. K-Deck 8. Engine 276. K-Deck 7. Park problem. 1215 South 52nd Street. Engine 276. K-Deck 7.

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Southbound, 68-177. Denver, thank you. It's going to be blocking the right two lanes and center lane for Mount of White PVC. I know we have a stop at 822.

0: 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E-3-1.
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Engine 284, page 7.

0: for the fire call westbound Church at 16.
1: 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Looks like a call in about a fire off-site, approximately 8 miles from the highway.

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0: 1040, 30
2: 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Please be kissing. Yeah, on the camera, it looks like it's coming from the landfill area out on the B-line in Gilbert.
1: Correct.
0: And 4 copy coming from the landfill at B-line in Gilbert.

0: 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I'll go ahead and rezone it to the location of the landfill for District 11. 831 RC.
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2: Copy, large amount of PVC and metal structures, 333.

to locate southbound 101 at 40. Southbound 101 at 40 for Black Trade SUV. Arizona 1028, young boy, Adams, 5 Adams, 5 Adams. 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Starting 3 miles an hour, swerving all over, unable to maintain lane. 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
1: Five 10-4, they're going to be off left, and a 2018 Volkswagen Atlas with a

0: relocate from Southbound 101 at 40. RP called back with an update stating that they are Southbound 101 at Talking Stick now, still driving slowly and swerving. RP is currently behind me, kill vehicle on a gray Kia Sportage SUV, nothing further at 859 hours.
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you like me to get them back on the line? Ago, the RP still has visual, but we've disconnected with them. Would you like me to get them back on the line?

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0: Step 4, Debris at 101 at 58 is going to be on the southbound side, large piece of debris in the far right lane, possibly a chair, no vehicle stopped nearby, and vehicles moving to avoid. HPTOC is looking now. 52.

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1: You're responding to the debris, southbound 11F58, for HPTFC, the debris is going to be under the pedestrian crossing in the right lane, just south of Elliott, that's actually Elliott, 844 hours.

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East Queen Creek Road. Ladder 2811. 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
1: Overdose. 15,000 A-10, South 42nd Street. Engine 43. K-Deck 8. Squad 19 and Rescue 19. K-Deck 8. Just pain. Sky Harbor Airport Terminal 4. Squad 19 and Rescue 19. K-Deck 8. Special call Rescue 61. K-Deck 8. Seizure. 1841 North 24th Street. Rescue 61. K-Deck 8.

0: 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K-Deck 9. Kilperson. 207. North 9th Street. Medic 324. K-Deck 9.
1: David Edward Adams, 3 Robert 6. Show is expiring March 2027 on a 2014 Chevy Impala to a subject of Phoenix Daddy, 55.
0: 273, K-Deck 7.

0: 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The pressure has left the 48.
1: 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Stopping at construction. 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Keep it there.
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1: Available for eastbound I-10 165 for 964.

0: contact 1350. Are you available for the 964 eastbound I-10 at 165?
1: Put on the NBC also.
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Marshall Cone, headed 273, Page 7, Chest Pain, 1920, East Bayfine Road, Medic 273, Page 7,

0: code 34, westbound I-10 at 153 and at 961, steady by on Williams Field, MD-24 for the next units available at 9 a.m.
1: Westbound coming, gateway 519.
2: Ladder 1, KDF 9, unconscious person.
0: These units copy, it's still okay, westbound 10 at 158. Westbound 10 at 158 for white holder box trucks moving across 5 lanes, passive lights on, passing at Kia. RP, passive ATL vehicles no longer at visual at 9 a.m.
2: Call medic 276, KDEC 7. 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

for the 961 westbound Great Forest 2. Going to be standing by on Williams Field Road off right. Also going to be in a green 2023 GMC Yukon versus a shipped commercial vehicle stating true north on the vehicle. Vehicles are drivable, but damage is more than 2K. Half the life will be on, then of course.

0: Alaska, unit available for debris eastbound 202 at 45. Gilbert in the number 2 and number 3 lanes for a large air vent about 3 feet wide. No vehicle stopped and HPQT is looking now at 905.
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1: 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You can close that out and put me on 1316's call.
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0: 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K deck 9. See here. 51st Avenue and McDowell Road. Heavy left view tender 44. K deck 9.
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0: 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Paid at 9. Just paid.
1: 1361. Engine 171. Oh, it's Portal 42. Take the 61 on the strike on the area for the debris. 1014, Kilo, copy. 1316, advising Hill Jim Sharp through the area for the debris. If you want to take the new 961 eastbound 10 at 161.
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1: 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There's no other cars in the area. 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Our B-Vice driver was out of the car and did not look injured. 911 hours.
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0: 4 on the westbound side, 3 vehicles off left, 2 pickup trucks with a sedan. Let's just start from there real quick.
1: Special call rescue 1, K-Deck 8, fall injury, 20, West Jackson Street, rescue 1, K-Deck 8.

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K-Deck 9. Altered level of consciousness. 9991. West Pinchot Avenue. Engine 54. K-Deck 9. Ladder 2811. 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Service call. AOI. 2414. South Gilbert Road. Ladder 2811. K-Deck 7.

0: Paul 6 Adam 5 Building 6. Shows expiring March 2027 on the 2013 Acura TL Swiss, subject out of Mesa, 921 hours.
1: Get fuel, but if we have a unit, they can 45
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0: 10-4 blank call for a unit with a jump pack to assist 1300, westbound 10 at 153.

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1: Hi, Ken.
0: You show me tonight, and I'll take that jump back home on my way in.
1: The board's going to be westbound I-10 at 153 in the core point for the Broadway on ramp to the main line 10. 9.24 hours.

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Castle Call Maricopa 174. K-Deck 9. Altered level of consciousness. 9991. West and South Avenue. Maricopa 174. K-Deck 9. Special call meta 283. K-Deck 7. Internal bleeding. 1980. West Takeoff Road. Meta 283. K-Deck 7. Engine 39. K-Deck 9. Altered level of consciousness. 5239. Wesley at the lane. Engine 39. K-Deck 9.

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Diabetic problem. 909. West Road Parkway. Medic 274. Page 7.

0: contact. Be advised, we are holding a debris call westbound 202 at 9 for the next unit available. 9:30 hours.
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0: 13-11-10-4, was seeing if HPTSC could advise if they were indeed not blocking. I'll go ahead and let IRU know as well. 9:31 hours.

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Moving up to Cooper. 93 7 hours.

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Engine 701, KDEC 9.

Ladder 11, pay deck 8, Bill Burson, 3425 East Van Buren Street. Ladder 11, pay deck 8. Engine 22, pay deck 9, seizure, 5620 South 7th Avenue. Engine 22, pay deck 9.

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Case at 7. Abdominal pain. 868. South Arizona Avenue. Medic 288. Case at 7.

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Engine 905. Paydeck 8.

0: 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West Park Side Lane South. 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K-Deck 9.
1: Firebrand is available to assist a mirror unit with a transport from eastbound I-10 and 155.
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Engine 277, Kate at 7, unconscious person, 2727, West Montgomery Drive, engine 277, Kate at 7.

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Volkswagen Jetta versus the white pickup.

Marshal, call rescue 57. Hey, deck 9. Seizure. 5620. South 7th Avenue. Rescue 57. Hey, deck 9. Ladder tender 571. Hey, deck 7. Difficulty breathing. 41,074. West Robbins Drive. Ladder tender 571. Hey, deck 7.

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Max, copy, attempt to locate from Metro Central southbound 202 at 74. Southbound 202 at 74 for a black Tesla, swerving in and out of the lane, trying not to let another vehicle pass him. RP advised the vehicle will hit him and another vehicle. RP no longer has visual time delay 2 at 10:04.

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Injured person. 2535. East Kara Drive. Ladder 2811. Page 7.

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BDEC-3. Apartment fire. 1050 West 8th Avenue. Ladder 273 and Battalion 271. BDEC-3.

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Copy, taking the 961 eastbound 68 at 181. It's going to be a white Lincoln versus a silver Subaru off right with hazards on. No injuries, more than 2,000 damages, no 96 needed. And for HPQC, they're having no contacts, but do have blind spots reportedly on the Stapley Road on-ramp. 1017 hours.

Marshall Cohn, headed 2811. Pavement 7. Silverton, 2692. East Scorpio Place. Medic 2811. Page 7.

copy, attempt to locate northbound 101-59. Northbound 101-59, 3 black muscle sedan, code 702 in and out of planes, RP no longer has visual at 1090 hours.

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I need to check both locations. 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

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Fire channel 812.

0: for the code 34 blocking, southbound 202 to the 24.
1: So we can report to engine at 19.
0: Unknown to traffic lights were on, possibly a flat tire, but unknown. 10-4-24.

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1: Eastern, copy attempt to locate eastbound 10 at 168. Eastbound I 10 at 116. Where my passenger car, Arizona 1028 of Boy 3, Adam Boy Zebra. 1028 does not return. Swerving back and forth, nearly going into other lanes. In dealership, multiple vehicles running on brakes. I've seen this number one lane in our control. It's visual. Full notified district. Well, 1027 out.
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blocking for HPQC. They're going to be partially blocking the right lane at the start of the southbound to the 24 transition ramp. That's not going to be obvious. 3.1 hour.

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Fire Saturday 9. Coal fire. 2633. West Cypress Street. Engine 14. Fire Saturday 9.

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Engine 903, K-Deck 8.

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0: 19, is that a medical emergency or do they actually have a collision?
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KF7. Abdominal pain. 2645 East Southern Avenue. Engine 207. KF7.

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No vehicles up nearby. Add 70 yards. Would IRU be available for the debris call southbound 11 at 12-1, 674 weekend?

Stockholm, headed 272. Tate at 7. Abdominal pain. 2645, East Southern Avenue. Medic 272. Tate at 7.

0: Excuse me. Ford Lincoln and Centipede and HOV and 1 and 2 adjacent to the FEMA. FEMA 90th, excuse me, Princess 90th off ramp and checking with IOU to see where they're at.
1: 10-4, copy, blocking HOV 1-2 adjacent to FEMA 90th off ramp at 10-5 Archer.

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Paydeck 7.

0: Southbound 60, 187.
1: March 2025 on the 1999 Toyota Camry to a subject out of Maricopa, 58 hours.

0: 1338, are you available for debris eastbound 202 at 1?
1: After my traffic stop,
0: I hit
1: the drive and
0: baseline,
1: copy Arizona.
0: 10-4, copy, baseline, go ahead.
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0: 1338 is going to be negative 1029. 1028 Sam on David John Adams, 98 Zebra. Show is expiring December 2026 on a 2002 Toyota Camry Solara to a subject out of Mesa. Adelaide, someone.
1: Ladder tender 11. Pay deck 8. 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

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South 50th place. 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

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West Sedona Trail. 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
1: 1338, 10-4. Going to be debris in three left lanes, spreading everywhere, unknown debris type. For HBTOC, it's command HOV at number 1, east of 32nd Street, best accident will be 32nd Street, 1110 out.
2: Deck 8. Injured person, 29th Street and Shipman Road. 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

William. Fires July 2027 on a 2010 Volkswagen Jetta to its subject out of Scottsdale at 11:12 hours.

0: 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Hey, Dad, 2. Crisis Care. 29th Street and Winter Avenue. CH1. Hey, Dad,
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Special call rescue 22. K-8. Overdose. 3443 South Central Avenue. Rescue 22. K-8.

code 20 your traffic, eastbound 60 at 187. Airport 11, 15 hours.

0: available for a code 34 westbound 202 at 53.
1: West Cherry withdrawal.
0: Yeah. Denver, thank you. It's going to be a white Toyota Tacoma off-right. RP advised blowing tire, does not have roadside assistance, and is requesting either assistance changing the tire or moving off the highway. 11-16 hours.
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pizza to locate northbound 347 at 185. Northbound 347 at 185 for a gray Tesla with black rims passing in and out on the shoulder in berm of the highway. Code 702, occupied times 1. RP no longer has visual at 1122.

0: for that. Code 34, Prairie Speak USA. They're going to be on right just left of McClintock. Best access will be McClintock. 11 to 83 hours.
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1: 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I'm not finding any debris. 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

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K-Deck 7. 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West Cherrywood Drive. Medic 285. K-Deck 7.

0: 11.
1: We met at a traffic stop just short of Michael 34, be westbound at 152.5. Adam Zebra John 4968. Do you need to answer the call?
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0: 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The show is expiring November 2026 on the 2013 Toyota Tacoma to a subject at Phoenix at 1134.
1: 2. 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Engine 14. K-Deck 2.
0: Expiring November 2026 on the 2013 Toyota Tacoma to a subject at Phoenix at 1134.

0: went to engine 284, I did a call back to the alarm company, and they gave me an additional phone number to a different alarm company, and then I got transferred, and nobody had any additional information, so I don't have anything further for you.
1: 164, Gray White Newer, Ford Bronco SUV with Nevada 1028, 5034, out of 6. 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Almost hit two tractor trailers, driving on the shoulder and swerving. RP still has visual time delay of 6 out of 11:55.

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KDEC 9.

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1: 55
0: Kilo. 55 Kilo, I'm on the Small Bus Call Bay Vehicle for a commercial motor vehicle inspection. And I just have a, looks like a tire debris is on the center lane. Just in order to go south to the baseline. I was wondering if you have a central unit available for that. 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
1: Central,
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2: I'm out with that 1134. 1311, 1143.

0: 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K-Deck 7. Altered level of...
1: Control
0: 4-11. East Sundin Drive.
1: Control
0: 4-11. Engine 341.
1: Control 4-11. 1352 may over to District 10, please. Have a good day.
2: 10-4, have a good day. Local 3-4, action.

Ladder tender 571. K-7. Fall injury. 20,081. North Pelican Lane. Ladder tender 571. K-7.

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1331. It's going to be negative 1029, 1028, Sam, 155 Adams, 3 Lincoln Williams. Shows expiring July 2026 on a 2005 Honda CRV to a subject of Apache Junction at 1133.

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1: Are they warning coming from us, or are they just notifying us that they're waiting for AAA?
0: Looking, looks like they might still be on the 1021 with them. I'll take the call to get advice.

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92, K-Deck 8, and Mill Medical, 601 East Washington Street, Engine 2, K-Deck 8.

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KDEC 9. Just Paint. 350 East La Conada Boulevard. Nevada 175 and Maricopa 175. KDEC 9.

0: driving for debris, southbound 101 at 42.
1: 7. Diabetic problem. California Street and Chandler Boulevard. Engine 288. KDEX 7.
2: 3-1, LP 19, after my traffic stop.
0: 13-3-1-10-4, total 3 hours.

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K-Deck 8. Altered level of consciousness. 7501 North 16th Street. SQ-17 and ladder tender 20. K-Deck 8.

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Engine 20, Paydeck 8.

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2: 33, that's 10-4.

5-2, I copy you taking the debris eastbound 60 at 178. Great tire tread in the far right, 2 lanes. Unknown white pickup pulled over nearby at 12:14 hours. Southbound 11 at 42, are you able to check on code 34 in the same office?

shots fired, call standing by at the Black Rock Cafe, Thomas just with 101. For the RP, they advise that occurred between Chaparral and Indian School. RP was mobile in the farthest right lane. No exit lane next to him at the time, point of reference. And RP has contacted his deputy chief already as well, 12-15 hours.

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Difficulty breathing. 1845, East Ocotillo Road. Rescue 61, K-Deck 8.

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KDEC 9. Fall injury. 2619. South 84th Glen. Rescue 62. KDEC 9. Engine 284. KDEC 7. Park problem. 5925. West Chandler Boulevard. Engine 284. KDEC 7.

Special call rescue 22. K-Deck 9. Still person. 1604. West Tamarisk Street. Rescue 22. K-Deck 9. Engine 288. K-Deck 7. Diabetic problem. 1125. South Alma School Road. Engine 288. K-Deck 7.

0: City Force holding, first one could be eastbound 101 at 41, and second one could be southbound 101 at 53, 12.3 hours.
1: Engine 273, K-Deck 7, abdominal pain, 1655, East Southern Avenue. Engine 273, K-Deck 7.

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Page 7. Park problem. 5925. West Chandler Boulevard. Medic 289. Page 7.

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South Kyring Road. Ladder 273. Page at 7.

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0: 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Engine 2840. 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K-Deck 7. 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East Drake.
1: Okay, just to locate northbound 101F56. Northbound 101F56 for white Dodge Ram, code 702, maintain and out of planes, almost hit RP and other vehicles, RP is visual, nothing further at 1228.

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Page 7. Unconscious person. 1707. East Apache Boulevard. 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Page 7.

0: 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Got any contact? 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
1: Cruiser. 3252, 1 3 1 3 1 3 1 3 1 3 1 3 1 3 1 3 1 3 1 3 1 3 1 3 1 3 1 3 1 3 1 3 1 3 1 3 1 3 1 3 1 3 1 3 1 3 1 3 1 3 1 3 1 3 1 3 1 3 1 3 1 3 1 3 1 3 1 3 1 3 1 3 1 3 1 3 1 3 1 3 1 3 1 3 1 3 1 3 1 3 1 3 1 3 1 3 1 3 1 3 1 3 1 3 1 3 1 3 1 3 1 3 1 3 1 3 1 3 1 3 1 3 1 3 1 3 1 3 1 3 1 3 1 3 1 3 1 3 1 3 1 3 1 3 1 3 1 3 1 3 1 3 1 3 1 3 1 3 1 3 1 3 1 3 1 3 1 3 1 3 1 3 1 3 1 3 1 3 1

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0: 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Engine 173 and Rescue 34. K-Deck 9. 962 involving a motorcycle. 4726, South 102nd Lane. Engine 173 and Rescue 34. K-Deck 9.

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K-Deck 9. 962 involving a motorcycle. 4726, South 102nd Lane. 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

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K-Deck 7. CDA. 3155. 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Ending 2510. K-Deck 7.

Special call Medic 282. 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Still person. 567. 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K-Deck 7.

0: Scottsdale PD, they had one call in a similar area as of 09:30 this morning, and SRPD has no calls in the area.
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0: If they're going to let us handle this, can you reach out to Scottsdale and Salt River and see if they had any recent shot fire calls in this area?
1: 33-10-4, I just got done finishing, contacting Scottsdale and SRPD. SRPD has none, and Scottsdale PD has one from 09-30 this morning.
0: Copy that, 10-4, thank you.
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0: copy to go locate I-17 in Camp Verde. An area of I-17 in Camp Verde for a possible suicidal subject. Natalie McLean, date of birth 8-16-88, driving a white Porsche Focus, Arizona 10285, Charles Adams, 6 Edward Edward. Return to a 2018 Porsche Focus to a subject out of Scottsdale. Friends are worried that she's been going through hard times, including domestic violence, where she got arrested, had children taken from her, not answering her phone, possibly heading to Scottsdale. Time place could be about 60 at 12-45 hours.
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2: One, I had no contact with Echo 34 from mile post 40 all the way to 44. Now out with a different code 34 at mile post 44, southbound 101.
0: 1031-1040, about 1028, or description?
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northbound 143 to westbound 202. It's going to be for a gray 50-gallon trash can rolling between lanes. No vehicle stops nearby. HBTOC is looking. Both TRs.

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1: Page 7. Entered person. 4610. 1313 for Tango. Control 34 southbound wall about 52. Help trade.
2: Thank you. 13
1: Chris off Charles Henry Sam 4317.

0: the river traffic westbound 202, approach about full sight.
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0: 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Shows expiring October 2026 on a 2018 Lexus RX to a subject out of Mesa. Hope to get 2 hours.
1: 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She said her dad's 19 with a tow truck. 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

Southtown at 164. Eastbound 10 at 164 for White Chevy Tahoe at 2B. Arizona 1028, John Kenny 3, David Adam. Turn to a 2025 Golf Cart to subject out of Buckeye. RP5 is pulling a black Dodge 1500 pickup, swerving, driving 3 miles an hour, and RP no longer has visual. Time delay 2, 12 to 4 hours.

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Fire channel 812. 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Fire channel 812.

0: copy, 10-3, Franklin, D.C. for your traffic, westbound 202 at night.
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1: It's going to be a 96 that lost the vehicle they have on the back. 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

Engine 2, 10 Rescue 3. 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Engine 2, 10 Rescue 3. K-Deck 8.

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K-Deck 9. 962 involving a bicycle. 45th Lane and Fond Drive. Engine 58 and Rescue 58. K-Deck 9. Special call Medic 272. K-Deck 7. Abdominal pain. 2135 West 15th Street. Medic 272. K-Deck 7.

0: 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Rescue 908, K-Deck 8.
1: 361. 361. So I think I'm going to be out with the 926. We're going to be westbound 60, just west of the power on ramp.
2: Copy. Out with the 926, westbound 60, just west of the power on ramp. 1308 hours.
1: We're going to be off right.
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0: 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K-Deck 8.

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K-Deck 7. Altered level of consciousness. 125. East Elliott Road. Meta 288. K-Deck 7.

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KF7. 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KF7.

Commissioner, I'm seeing a small thing for a house up in Showing. He'll be out investigating. Further reports follow as he may 34th Place, Mather.

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1: Engine 287, page 7, fall injury, 5900, South Gilbert Road, engine 287, page 7.

do take my pedestrian eastbound 202 at 4. Going to be near 52nd Street. Hispanic or black male with a black hat, black clothing, walking onto the highway. Looks confused, possibly holding a Circle K cup. No vehicles nearby. 1316 out.

0: 1331 for HPTSD. The pedestrian is going to be on right just west of the 2nd Street exit. That's actually 44th Street. And for additional callers, can you ask me where I had in Jersey walking westbound against the traffic along the eastbound lane near the Ventura and off ramp? 1380.
1: 7, fall injury, 6070, South Cross Creek Court, engine 2810, KJ7.

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1: 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It's going to be green hat, black shirt, and black pants. 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
1: That is off right, walking westbound, off right adjacent to 44th Street on ramp.

emitting nothing inferior and exterior. You're going to be a terminated fan, and so available at 13:25.

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Fire Feral 7. Fire Alarm Indication. 911, South 48th Street. Ladder Tender 276. Fire Feral 87.

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K-Deck 8. Seizure. 12th Street and Garfield Street. Tubby Westy Tender 8. K-Deck 8.

0: vehicle with traffic, I turn northbound 154.
1: Adam 17-5.

1028 Sam 12 out of Adams 725. Show is expiring March 2027 on a 2017 Hyundai Elantra. Two subjects at a Phoenix at 1328 hours. Trash can in the center lane, eastbound before the Ironwood exit. No vehicle stop nearby. 1328 hours.

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1: That's negative. Just the one call in ACTSC is advising no contact, but they do have blind spots.
0: Okay, perfect. Just the one call. We're good. We pulled that one out as well. Be ready.
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1: 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This is a base, they don't have no units to send. They're going to advise Sergeant to see if they can break a unit free to respond.

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A37 on law enforcement.

0: just got off the line with Phoenix. We're calling Avondale right now. Phoenix will not respond.
1: Copy. Some sort of law enforcement here. We got an intoxicated aggressive male that's trying to go hands-on with the crew. We're code 4 right now.
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0: 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North Porter Road. 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Kate at 7.
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0: 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Is it heavy code 4?
1: It'll be
0: Alpha 4. 37, go ahead. 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
1: 837 Warm Avenue, LPD is on scene.
0: 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Page 7.
2: Warm copy is Avenue, LPD on scene.

0: copy traffic, 202 westbound at 44. Okay, I'm at Texas 28, Charles Young Nora, 9117.
1: Okay.

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2022. Show expired June 15th, 2026 on a 2004 Honda Civic to a subject out of Green Creek, 1401 hours.

to locate westbound 10 at 164. Westbound 10 at 164, flight team Sierra, pick up Arizona 28, Lincoln, Paul, Robert, Ida, Edward, Tom, Adam. Return to a 2024 GMC Sierra, 28, subject out of Maricopa. Advise code 702, cut RP off 38, near Canada, the RP is vehicle and hit windshield, possibly 1381, nothing further at 1403.

0: 7, westbound 60 at 202. Again, westbound 60 at 202, far white window pilot. With tinted windows, turbulence at 28, looking center out of 513.
1: 1801.
0: Return to a 2004 Honda pilot to a subject out of Superior. Our device has stickers on both sides of the vehicle that say Arabi. Going to be driven by a Hispanic male with dark hair and mustache and dark glasses, possibly 381, swerving in and out of the lane, cutting our P off and almost wrecked. That's the latest 52. Nothing further at 1404.
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0: Tempo 1406. And 1311 for your traffic. It's going to be negative 1029. Next one, 1020 X-ray Tom Lincoln 9491. 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

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Ladder 43, K-Deck 8, minor fall injury, 3541 East Rubina Drive. Ladder 43, K-Deck 8.

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1: Ladder 10, K deck 9, difficulty breathing, 30 of 7, North Black Canyon access, ladder 10, K deck 9.

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0: Severity left B tender 8. K-deck 8. Abdominal pain. 950. East Bend Urine Street. Study West B tender 8. K-deck 8. Ending 172 and Maricopa 173. K-deck 9. Chest pain. 2005. North 103rd Avenue. Ending 172 and Maricopa 173. K-deck 9.
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1: No contact 1336, would you be available for debris eastbound 10 at 162?
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0: 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Ladder 175. K-deck 9.
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1: 1139, copy 1038, Frank MDC, Pier Code 34, eastbound 60 at 193.
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KDEC 8.

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Cadet 7.

Okay, westbound 202 at 42. Westbound 202 at 42. For Great Toyota's come out with a kayak on the top, cutting vehicles off in and out of lanes. Ran RP off the road. RP no longer has visual. Time delay of 4 at 42.49 hours.

1082 Lincoln with 1078 Lincoln. They're both related.

on hit and run, standing by the Circle K on El Vista, just north of the 60. Thank you. Run vehicle is going to be a Mack Gray Chevy Silverado pickup with Arizona 1028 William Edward Adam 44 Lincoln with damage to the front front driver's side. Unknown occupant for driver continued eastbound 65 to 6 ago. Victim is going to be in a red Honda Civic at 1451.

RP in a white 21 Honda Elantra versus a gray 2013 Honda Pilot. No injuries, both vehicles are off-right and drivable, damage more than 2K. Vehicles were asked to move off the highway but refused. Nothing further, 14 CQRs.

51 southbound 101 F52. Thank you. It's going to be a white Toyota Tacoma versus a silver Acura sedan. Operate on the on-ramp from University. Vehicles are drivable. Damage is less than 2K. RP does not want to exit to meet with the trooper. Is in a work vehicle with hazard lights on. 4254 hours.

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0: 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Fall injury. 3920.
1: Houston, be advised to get on the code 34 holding eastbound 60 at 184 for the next unit available at 468.
2: Can you change mine to 961?
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0: So I got off on a call 34 at 16184.
1: 13-16, 10-4. It's going to be eastbound 60 at Val Vista, off left for a black Toyota Highlander. RP advised they have a flat tire, unknown spare tools, no roadside assistance, asking for assistance getting off right. They do have their hazard lights on. 4-2-59R.
0: See that, Val. 13-30, I'm with you. 10-4,
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0: 1338, Cindy negative 1029, 1028 King Adam. Correction, 1028 Sam on King Adam Adam, 0 Mary King. 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

to locate Southbound 101 at 45. Southbound 101 at 45, Bray Silver SUV, Arizona 1028, David Sampano 571. Returning to a 2004 Lincoln Navigator to a subject out of Avondale. Swerving over multiple lanes, jerking the steering wheel, almost caused a collision. Time delay of 1, nothing further at 1503.

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Page 7. Silverton. 21,427. South 142nd Street. Engine 2840. Page 7.

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Difficulty breathing. 36,641. West Sandcastle, Toronto Avenue. 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

0: 34 eastbound, going to be at 184 per HPTOC. They're going to be off left just west of Altista. The sections will be Gilbert at 1510 hours.
1: 1330, I'll be doing a traffic break, and I'll circle back from the San Diego Coast.
0: 33, 10-4, 1510 hours.
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0: This is 1330, the tire blocking number 1 lane is going to be called in by a passerby, advising the semi pulled off to the right.

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0: 10-4 at Highland Woods, what's 194?
1: 1332, can I get you set for that runway at 194? Going westbound, RP no longer has visual. 15-20 hours.

0: you update it 20?
1: 13-2, we've got no further calls on it.
0: Confirm it. Eastbound and westbound,
1: 10-4 eastbound and westbound from 194.
0: I'll put them back around at 192.
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balance of assignment drone 1, CIO 3, utility 29, crisis response 9, and South Deputy. 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
0: 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RP advised, possibly impersonating law enforcement. 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

1 for your 951, 852 is advising off right just off of McDowell, just off of

Heavy left Q tender 44. K deck 9. Difficulty breathing. 11. North 71st Avenue. Heavy left Q tender 44. K deck 9.

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Ball injury, 20,920, West Roosevelt Street. Ending 703, K Deck 9.

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K Deck 9. First and down. 51st Avenue and McDowell Road. Ladder Tender 24. K Deck 9.

114, K-9, 962, I-10 at North 67th Avenue westbound east of, engine 14, K-9.

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Difficulty breathing, 11, North 71st Avenue. Rescue 34, K-Deck 9.

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0: 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Engine 279.
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0: 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Difficulty breathing. Sky Harbor Airport Terminal 4. Engine 19, Payback 8.
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0: report taken on 1082 Lincoln. I'm going to be working on the 17s for the runway.
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1: 31, break CTOC. The debris is going to be blocking HOV and major to Brickwood right off ramp access Princess at 1607.
2: Is that debris in the center lane now?
1: 13, 31, W.
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1: Take a 961 eastbound
2: 24-1. Other 19, have them relocate. I'll get to them when I get to them.
1: That's
0: great. K-Deck 9, altered level of consciousness, 10,142, West Gladia Haven, engine 62, K-Deck 9.

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K-7. 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K-7.

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Rescue 32, KDEC 8.

0: 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K Deck 8. First and down. 7th Avenue and Roosevelt Street. Ladder Tender 4. K Deck 8.
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0: Country Unit, correction, East Unit, the Central West 8, welcome to 37 at 185. It's going to be Gray, 20 to Highlander, Airborne, 1020 to Tom, John, Adam, 3, Charles, Edward, swerving all over, almost heading New Italy, saturating speed, heading for the 1660.
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K-7. Engine 38. K-7. 962. Priest Drive and Ruby Drive. Engine 38. K-7. Special call rescue 62, K-9. Altered level of consciousness, 10,142, West Gladia Haven. Rescue 62, K-9.

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1: 10-4, thank you. This one's a Silver Hyundai Sonata, blocking the middle lane, called in by a passerby at 1636.

0: Northwest Eagles 711 at 43. It's going to be a white sedan for 702 cutting in and out of traffic. Almost at the RP, nothing further. 628. For a unit with a floor jack, we're going to be northbound 101 at 52.
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Santa Luz 8 to eastbound 2205, going to be red Chevy Silverado, Arizona 1028 of Charles Lincoln Zebra 1411. Unsafe passing, weaving all over the roadway, so 702, nothing further. 1629.

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K-Deck 8. Difficulty breathing. Sky Harbor Airport Terminal 4. Rescue 29. K-Deck 8.

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Difficulty breathing. 1227, West Phoenix Street. Rescue 21, K-Deck 9.

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K-Deck 8. 962 involving a bicycle. 21st Wind Baseline Road. Engine 28 and Rescue 22. K-Deck 8. Special call Rescue 34. K-Deck 9. Chest pain. 3233. Rescue 34. K-Deck 9.

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Pay Deck 9. 962. 43rd Avenue and McDowell Road. Ladder Tender 24. Pay Deck 9.

0: 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I have to confirm the direction.
1: 10-4,
0: looks like it's going to be a white Toyota Camry and a beige Dodge Stratus. Looks like the run vehicle was a large red pickup at 1600.

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1: 1332, it looks like they're mapping on the eastbound side off left at 1637.
2: Second.
1: At 1637.

potential locate eastbound 20860. It's going to be a white pickup listed for 693, code 702, tailgating, aggressively swerving, I think, for that, 1637.

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1: Had negative contact with the vehicle. Is there any more calls pending?
2: I have passed the right HCPOC, also had no contact. 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

Ladder Tender 175, K-Deck 9, and no medical. 105, North Link Drive, Ladder Tender 175, K-Deck 9. Engine 62, K-Deck 9, still person, 9344, West Pioneer Street, Engine 62, K-Deck 9. Special call Meta 283, K-Deck 7, allergic reaction, 913, West Morello Street, Meta 283, K-Deck 7. Engine 343 and Meta 343, K-Deck 7, still person, 1619, West Baseline Road, Engine 343 and Meta 343, K-Deck 7.

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Fire panel A9. Debris fire. 1200 West Vineyard Road. Engine 39. Fire panel A9.

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West Guadalupe Road. 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KX7.

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234, can I get you started for 961 westbound 202 at 1? This was reported as a semi and a gray sedan left. It looks like they're both 961 at 17 and a half.

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Paycheck 7.

1922, K deck 8, minor fall injury, 8th place in Broadway Road, engine 22, K deck 8.